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0: 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National News now.
5: Good morning, I'm Alana Riley. First overseas, an operation for passengers on board that hantavirus-stricken cruise ship to disembark has reportedly been cancelled. The vessel was just hours away from docking in the Canary Islands, but according to the nation's president, some charter flights to take passengers home have not arrived in time. Four Aussies and a permanent resident are on board. The federal budget will revive the dream of home ownership for younger Australians, according to the Treasurer. The financial blueprint is out on Tuesday and will include a $2 billion fund to help councils and states build the infrastructure needed for new properties. Jim Chalmers tells Seven it'll support the construction of 65,000 homes.
6: It's all about the power infrastructure, the water infrastructure, the local roads which are necessary to get more projects over the line.
5: One Nation has taken out a historic by-election win in the federal seat of Farah. David Farley has become the first One Nation candidate elected into the House of Representatives, snapping a 77-year coalition reign in the regional New South Wales electorate. And in entertainment news, according to Variety Mag, Devil Wears Prada stars Meryl Streep, Anne Hathaway and Emily Blunt were each offered $12.5 million to reprise their iconic roles for the sequel.
0: Whale Coast Realty. Proven. Trusted. Local. 2EC. Your sport now.
5: Queensland has suffered a major blow ahead of the State of Origin, with halfback Tom Dearden ruled out for up to 8 weeks with an ankle injury. It happened during the Cowboys' loss to the Eels. Dearden now needs surgery. Maroons veteran and Newcastle skipper Kalyn Ponga was visibly shocked while finding out at a press conference.
7: I feel for Tommy. That's pretty bad. He's been playing good footy. I know how hard he works, how much he loves his footy, how much he loves Queensland. He's going to be shattered. I think Queensland's going to be shattered.
5: Meantime, Manly forward Siasiwa Takaoho is also due to undergo surgery. He suffered a nasty broken leg stretched off the field in the Sea Eagles' win over the Broncos last night. In the earlier game yesterday, the Rabbitohs defeated the Sharks 36-12. Today, the Storm host the Tigers in Melbourne, while the Raiders and Panthers will clash in Canberra.
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8: Heading for a mostly sunny Sunday. 21 degrees is your maximum today, with showers to return tomorrow, unfortunately. 21 degrees on Monday, again showers for Tuesday, 20-21, and showers again on Wednesday, looking at 20 degrees. Your four-day forecast you can find online at 2ec.com.au.
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10: Hi there, I'm Alana Riley. Australia's Treasurer reckons One Nation will inevitably join the coalition down the line after the party's historic win in the Farah by-election. The win for David Farley marks the first time One Nation has ever won a lower house seat in federal parliament. Labor's Jim Chalmers weighing in on Nine.
11: It's hard to imagine a future coalition government that doesn't have One Nation in it. And that would be a proper three-ring circus of right-wing parties.
10: Meantime, the federal government's committing $2 billion to support councils and states unlock new housing. The fund, to be unveiled in Tuesday's budget, will help utility companies deliver infrastructure like roads, water and power. The Treasurer admits there will be some difficult but necessary tax reforms in the budget, but details are yet to be revealed. Overseas, passengers on board that hantavirus-infected cruise ship are in limbo after their disembarkation was reportedly cancelled just hours before they were due to dock in the Canary Islands. The region's president says some charter flights to take passengers home have not arrived in time. And thousands are taking to the streets right across the country today for Mother's Day classic events. The Sea of Pink will be raising money for breast cancer research.
0: Wild Coast Realty, your property, their passion. 2EC, your sport now.
10: Manly forward Siasiwa Takaoho will need to get surgery. Stretchered off the field with a broken leg in the Sea Eagles' win over the Broncos last night. After 13 years in the NRL, Manly coach Kieran Foran refuses to believe this will be a career-ending injury for him.
12: It's not over for Siwa because he'll get the surgery done. He'll get himself back quicker than expected and hopefully he's back before the end of the season.
10: In the earlier game, Alex Johnston scored a hat trick to help the Bunnies down the Sharks at Accor Stadium. The Rabbitohs taking out the win at 36-12. And that ankle injury Cowboys star Tom Dearden picked up in Friday's loss to the Eels will need surgery as well, keeping him on the sideline for up to 8 weeks. It means the Maroons veteran will miss at least the first two games of Origin.
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13: Heading for a mostly sunny Sunday. 21 degrees is your maximum today, with showers to return tomorrow, unfortunately. 21 degrees on Monday, again showers for Tuesday, 20 to 21, and showers again on Wednesday, looking at 20 degrees. Your four-day forecast you can find online at 2ec.com.au.
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9: Hi there, I'm Alana Riley. The Federal Treasurer is rubbishing claims that the government's new infrastructure fund is just an imitation of an idea from the Coalition. The $2 billion fund, to be outlined in Tuesday's federal budget, will help deliver water, roads and power needed to build 65,000 new homes. One Nation has ended the Coalition's 77-year reign in the regional New South Wales seat of Farrer. David Farley has won the by-election, becoming the first One Nation candidate ever elected into the House of Representatives. Overseas, prep is underway to get passengers off that hantavirus-infected cruise ship, but the disembarkation in the Canary Islands might be over before it even begins. Hours before it's due to dock, reports have emerged that the operation may have been cancelled as some charter flights to take passengers home have not arrived on time. And in entertainment news, Delta Goodrum is just days away from representing Australia in the Eurovision semi-final 2 this week, the singer unveiling her stage design in the first rehearsal in Vienna. The semi-final 2 gets underway Friday morning, our time.
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9: Maroons coach Billy Slater is reportedly looking at shaking up selection to back youth this Origin series amid an injury and form crisis. It comes after Queensland veteran Tom Dearden was ruled out for at least the first two games of this series after the Cowboys star hurt his ankle in Friday's loss to the Eels. According to News Corp, Jojo Fifita, Max Plath, Sam Walker and Ezra Mam are all in discussion for a possible debut. Elsewhere in the NRL, a major injury blow has marred the Sea Eagles' 28-point win over the Broncos. Manly forward Siasiwa Takauho was stretchered from the field with a broken leg. He'll now need surgery. This afternoon, the Storm hosts the West Tigers in Melbourne before the Raiders face the Panthers in Canberra, where temps could dip as low as 1 degree.
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10: Heading for a mostly sunny Sunday, 21 degrees is your maximum today, with showers to return tomorrow, unfortunately. 21 degrees on Monday, again showers for Tuesday, 20 to 21, and showers again on Wednesday, looking at 20 degrees. Your four-day forecast you can find online at 2ec.com.au.
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12: Hey there, I'm Jess Kennedy. Housing will be a major focus of the federal budget when it's released on Tuesday, according to Treasurer Jim Chalmers. It'll include a $2 billion fund to help councils and states build infrastructure for new homes like power, water and local roads.
13: The money will start flowing by the end of the year. This is an extra $2 billion in the kind of infrastructure that we need to build another 65,000 homes.
12: Chalmers on 7 there. And a historic win for One Nation, the party secured their first lower house seat in yesterday's Farrer by-election. The seat was vacated by former opposition and Liberal leader Susan Lee, but now David Farley has it after voters took to polling booths. An operation that would see passengers from the Hunter virus-infected cruise ship disembark in the Canary Islands has reportedly been scrapped. Nine News reports some of the charter flights haven't arrived on time. And the persons died after being struck by a plane taking off at Denver International Airport. Passengers forced to evacuate after the incident sparked a brief engine fire.
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14: Mother's Day footy begins in Melbourne, where the struggling Storm faces the West Tigers. The Tigers also coming off a heavy loss. Coach Benji Marshall says they've taken accountability.
15: When you're the coach, it starts with you, so you've got to go look in the mirror at what you did during the week. Just simplified things this week, made a real big focus on just us.
14: The Raiders and Panthers to close out round 10 in the nation's capital. The Seagulls soaring to a 32-4 win over the Broncos last night at Brookvale Oval, while South smashed the Sharks 36-12. The Pies' 54-point loss to Geelong won't change change their plans for Scott Pendlebury. Coach Craig McRae will rest the veteran in next week's crunch clash in Sydney, allowing him to break the game's record the following round at the MCG.
16: Excited for what that looks like in a couple of weeks' time. We'll sit in this now and have a shallow loss and dust us off quickly and get up to Sydney and put on a good performance for our fans.
14: The Suns, Giants and Swans notching wins in yesterday's other encounters, while the Demons and Eagles doing battle at Marvel Stadium shortly. And the race to the A-League decider is wide open after both first leg semi-finals ended in draws. That's sport. I'm Harrison Preeb.
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17: Remaining mostly sunny for Mother's Day this afternoon. Then we're in for a shower or two tomorrow. Tops in the late teens to early 20s. More showers into Tuesday and showers easing into Wednesday. For news, weather and lots of info, entertainment, fun and ways to win, 2ec.com.au.
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12: Hey there, I'm Jess Kennedy. Housing is said to be a centrepiece for Tuesday's federal budget, with a $2 billion fund to help get 65,000 homes built. The cash will support infrastructure like water, power and roads. The federal treasurer's also hinted at difficult but necessary tax reforms. The federal opposition's taking aim at the Labor Party after One Nation secured the seat of Farah in the by-election. It's their first seat in the lower house, taken on by David Farley. Shadow Regional Health Minister Anne Webster's told Sky the federal government was cowardly.
13: First up, we need to acknowledge that Labor cowardly did not even show up. They were 15% last year in the election. They didn't want to be shown up to be even less now.
12: An investigation's been launched after a man died allegedly trying to run away from police in Brisbane. Cops say a wanted man was spotted yesterday afternoon. The 18-year-old tried to flee by scaling a balcony to a lower level, but he fell. And Russian President Vladimir Putin has declared the war with Ukraine is nearing its conclusion.
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14: And a roll kicking off between the Storm and West Tigers at Amy Park. Our league expert Corey Oates tipping the Storm to snap its 7-game losing streak against an injury-ravaged Tigers.
15: Tigers have lost their probably three of their top five best players. Fullback's out, Buller's out, Adam Dewey's out, and the back rower, who's been an absolute wrecking ball this year and been one of their best every game, he's out. So those three players are so important.
14: The Raiders to face ladder leaders Penrith in Canberra. Coach Ricky Stewart reckons they've worked through a challenging start to the season.
16: Our games are starting to become a little bit more of a bit more fluent with a few of the newer faces we've got in the team. It does take a couple of games to find that cohesion.
14: Around the grounds in the AFL, where at last checked, the Demons leading West Coast by 25 in the second term at Marvel Stadium. The Crows are hunting back-to-back wins against Richmond at the MCG. And the Giants and Melbourne Mavericks are on court in the Super Netball. The Melbourne Vixens to host the Queensland Firebirds, while New South Wales Swifts down the Sunshine Coast Lightning 70-56 in last night's encounter. That's sport. I'm Harrison Preve.
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18: Remaining mostly sunny for Mother's Day this afternoon. Then we're in for a shower or two tomorrow. Tops in the late teens to early 20s. More showers into Tuesday and showers easing into Wednesday. For news, weather and lots of info, entertainment, fun and ways to win, 2ec.com.au.
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10: Hey there, I'm Jess Kennedy. The Treasurer says housing is set to be the centrepiece for the federal budget when it's handed down on Tuesday. A $2 billion fund has been announced to help get 65,000 homes built. Jim Chalmers has told the ABC it's all about getting the required infrastructure there.
11: It's all about the water and power and local road infrastructure, which is necessary to get more projects over the line. So tens of thousands more homes because of this $2 billion investment in a budget which is really focused on housing.
10: One Nation has ended the coalition's 77-year reign in the regional New South Wales seat of Farrer. David Farley won the by-election, becoming the first One Nation candidate ever elected into the House of Representatives. A woman has been seriously injured in a hit-and-run in Melbourne. Police say the e-scooter rider was struck at Melton this morning. The car didn't stop. Hungary's new Prime Minister, Peter Magyar, has been sworn in, vowing not to rule over the country, and tens of thousands of people have taken part in Mother's Day classic events across the country.
2: Whale Coast Realty. Proven. Trusted. Local. 2EC. Your sport now.
6: In the NRL, where the Storm leads the Tigers 26-4 at halftime at Amy Park, the latter leading Panthers preparing for a showdown with the Raiders in the nation's capital. Coach Ivan Cleary says Canberra is always a tricky road trip.
12: Unpredictable side. They're very powerful, got some really, really good players, and always a challenge, you know, down there in Canberra. Looking forward to it. Each and every week in the NRL, it's a different challenge, but always difficult.
6: Meanwhile, Queensland's been dealt a blow ahead of this year's State of Origin series. Tom Dearden expected to miss the first two games. The playmaker is suffering an ankle injury in the Cowboys lost to the Eels on Friday. AFL into the third quarter at Marvel Stadium, where the Demons are leading the Eagles by 31 points. Richmond and Adelaide about to do battle at the MCG. ACT Brumbies notching a 32-15 win over the Western Force, cementing their spot in the Super Rugby top six. Aussie Alexi Popperin's down Jakub Mensik 6-3, 2-6, 6-4 in the round of 64 at the Italian Tennis Open, with Aryna Sabalenka stunned by Sarana Kostaya in 3 sets. That's sport. I'm Harrison Preve.
2: 2EC weather.
13: Remaining mostly sunny for Mother's Day this afternoon. Then we're in for a shower or two tomorrow. Tops in the late teens to early 20s. More showers into Tuesday and showers easing into Wednesday. For news, weather and lots of info, entertainment, fun and ways to win, 2ec.com.au.
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0: 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'60s and '70s tracks that stand the test of time.
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0: 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National news now.
11: Hey there, I'm Jess Kennedy. One Nation is today celebrating after winning the seat of Farah in yesterday's by-election. Candidate David Farley won the seat in a landslide victory. It had previously only been held by the Liberals and Nationals. The federal government set to fork out $2 billion on infrastructure projects to get more homes built. It'll go towards things like water, power and roads. Full details will be unveiled when the budget's handed down on Tuesday. The Hunter virus-affected cruise ship has anchored off the coast of the Canary Islands. 3 people have died from the outbreak on the MV Hondius. World Health Organization Director General Dr. Tedros Adhanom Ghebreyesus has reassured locals the virus won't spread.
12: Disease is not COVID, and we have said it many times as WHO. And when we say this, we don't take it lightly.
11: And investigations are underway after a person was fatally struck by a plane during takeoff in the US. It happened at Denver International Airport. Authorities say the person was hit after scaling a fence and going onto the runway.
0: Whale Coast Realty, proudly local and family owned. 2EC, your sport now.
13: Closing in on full time in the NRL in Melbourne with the Storm leading the Tigers 38-16 a short time ago. Next up, the Raiders to battle ladder leaders Penrith in the nation's capital. Our league expert Corey Oates reckons it's a flip of the coin.
14: It landed on Panthers, so it's at Canberra. which will be freezing.
13: Meantime, Queensland star Tamika Upton vowing to inject herself into the contest ahead of Thursday's must-win women's origin clash with New South Wales at Suncorp. The Maroons captain admitting she was off her rhythm in the 11-6 loss to the Blues in the series opener. AFL, Melbourne closing in on victory over West Coast, leading by 32 points late in their clash at Marvel. Across town at the MCG, where the Tigers and Crows are locked up at 20 apiece in the second quarter. Melbourne City will host Wellington in the A-League Women's Grand Final. The Phoenix advancing with a 2-0 win over the Roar, going through 3-2 on aggregate. And in the Super Netball, the Melbourne Mavericks have defeated the Giants 60-41. Melbourne Vixens and the Queensland Firebirds are now on court. That's sport. I'm Harrison Preeve.
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15: Remaining mostly sunny for Mother's Day this afternoon. Then we're in for a shower or two tomorrow. Tops in the late teens to early 20s. More showers into Tuesday and showers easing into Wednesday. For news, weather and lots of info, entertainment, fun and ways to win, 2ec.com.au.
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8: Hey there, I'm Jess Kennedy. The World Health Organization has acknowledged the trauma of COVID as a cruise ship managing a hantavirus outbreak arrives off the coast of the Canary Islands. Four Australians are among those on board. They'll be repatriated by the Department of Foreign Affairs and trade officials. WHO Director General Tedros Adhanom Ghebreyesus says the turmoil of COVID is still in our minds, but that the virus remains low risk. A woman has been charged after she allegedly made an anti-Semitic comment at a children's netball game in Sydney. Police say the 42-year-old was initially given a move-on notice after allegedly making offensive comments towards a group of people yesterday. She's since been issued a court notice. One Nation has ended the coalition's 77-year reign in the regional New South Wales seat of Farrer after David Farley won the by-election, and in a historic home in Brisbane's gone up in flames with the cause now under investigation. The two-storey Queenslander was fully engulfed in flames by the time crews arrived this afternoon and reportedly collapsed on itself.
0: Whale Coast Realty, helping you move on with confidence. 2EC, your sport now.
9: Starting with NRL, full-time siren sounded at Amy Park. The Storm snapping its losing streak against the West Tigers. The closing stages on Fox League.
10: So after 7 long weeks, the longest losing streak in their history, Craig Bellamy finally has something to smile about. win it 44-16 over the Tigers.
9: To live action in the nation's capital, the Raiders are trailing the Penrith Panthers 18-12 late in the first half. Melbourne has surged to a 99-67 win over West Coast in their AFL encounter at Marvel Stadium. Across town at the MCG, Richmond is trailing Adelaide by 4 points in the third term. Wellington is heading to the A-League Women's Grand Final, the Phoenix defeating Brisbane 3-2 on aggregate for the right to face Melbourne City in the decider. And on the court, the Melbourne Vixens are leading the Queensland Firebirds by 10 in the third quarter in their Super Netball encounter. Earlier, the Melbourne Mavericks notching a 60-41 win over the Giants. That's sport. I'm Harrison Preve.
0: 2EC weather.
1: Remaining mostly sunny for Mother's Day this afternoon. Then we're in for a shower or two tomorrow. Tops in the late teens to early 20s. More showers into Tuesday and showers easing into Wednesday. For news, weather and lots of info, entertainment, fun and ways to win, 2ec.com.au.
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0: 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The 90s and 2000s. Where do you go? 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
1: I'm Hannah Davies. Wellington has punched its ticket to the A-League Women's Grand Final. The Phoenix beating Brisbane 2-0 in extra time, advancing 3-2 on aggregate.
2: History made for Wellington Phoenix. They advance to an A-League's Grand Final for the very first time.
1: On Sky Sport, Wellington and Melbourne City will face off for the title. Queensland star Tamika Upton is vowing to inject herself into the contest in Thursday's must-win Women's Origin with New South Wales at Suncorp. And in Super Netball, Mavericks have won 3 on the trot, defeating the Giants 60-41.
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16: Hey there, I'm Jess Kennedy. Passengers are preparing to disembark the cruise ship managing a hantavirus outbreak after it arrived off the coast of the Canary Islands. The MV Hondius anchored off Tenerife this afternoon with those on board to be tested before being let off. Four Australians are on board. The Federal Opposition's taking aim at the Labor Party after One Nation secured the seat of Farah in the by-election. It's their first seat in the lower house taken on by David Farley. Shadow Regional Health Minister Ann Webster's told Sky the federal government was cowardly.
17: First up, we need to acknowledge that Labor cowardly did not even show up.
16: The Federal Treasurer has been spruiking the upcoming budget, saying housing will be a centrepiece. It's been revealed $2 billion will be spent on infrastructure projects to get more homes built, going to towards things like water, power and roads. And a woman's been charged following an alleged offensive language incident in Sydney. It's alleged she made anti-Semitic comments at a children's netball match yesterday before initially being given a move-on notice.
0: Wild Coast Realty. Your property. Their passion. 2EC. Your sport. Now.
18: Round 10 of the NRL drawing to a close with the Panthers leading the Raiders 30-18 in the nation's capital. Penrith 5-8 plays Talangi with two first half tries, telling 9 at the break. They're looking to maintain the pressure.
19: Yeah, we want to, you know, clear our sets and, you know, just work on defence and that'll, you know, work for us.
18: Earlier, the Storm broke its 7-game losing streak, toppling the Tigers 44-16 at Amy Park. Meanwhile, Queensland's been dealt a blow ahead of this year's State of Origin series. Tom Dearden expected to miss the first two games. The playmaker's suffering an ankle injury and the Cowboys lost to the Eels on Friday. Switching codes, the Crows leading the Tigers by 25 points late in the final quarter of their AFL encounter at the G. The Demons back in the winner's circle with a 99-67 win over West Coast at Marvel. On the court, where the Melbourne Vixens have defeated the Queensland Firebirds 71-48 in the Super Netball. Earlier, the Mavericks powering to a 60-41 victory over the Giants. And in MotoGP, Aussie Jack Miller to start from 19th on the grid tonight in France. That's sport. I'm Harrison Preve.
0: While you play on the weekend, we play better music and more of it on 2EC.

0: 60s and 70s tracks that stand the test of time. We gotta get out of this place.
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0: 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Step into the Time After Time machine and crank up the neon. 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

0: 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Some things are unpredictable, like the weather or what Donald Trump will say next.
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3: 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Wow, where did you get your new glasses from? 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

0: your way to 5K with two ECs. Pick the score. Some things are unpredictable, like the weather or what Donald Trump will say next.
1: They're eating the dogs.
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0: your way to 5K with two ECs. Pick the score. 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
0: 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Playing better.

0: your way to 5K with two ECs. Pick the score. Some things are unpredictable, like the weather or what Donald Trump will say next.
1: They're eating the dogs.
0: But if you can predict how many points each team will score in the Friday night NRL game, you'll get $50 and a ticket to the draw to score yourself $5,000. 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

0: 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Some things are unpredictable, like the weather or what Donald Trump will say next.
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6: Hey there, it's Darren Katrupi in the Far South Coast newsroom with your local news first. A man accused of 115 charges, including having sexual intercourse with a child under 10, has appeared in court. Maruya Local Court has been told police will allege the charges stem from alleged offending across 2024. The man can't be named as it would likely lead to identifying victims. The Telegraph reports the man is behind bars on remand while the case progresses through the courts. It's been adjourned for mention again on June 5. Roads Minister Jenny Aitchison says it's a matter of community safety, not election promises, to build a new two-lane concrete bridge across Cutajie Lake. The newly formed Restoration of Cutajie Bridge Group has accused the minister and local MP Michael Holland of lying to the community about keeping the popular 134-year-old current structure. Mrs. Aitchison says she is sympathetic to the heritage of the old bridge, but
7: when I've got engineers from transport telling me we are going to spend the same money and be back here again in 10 years or so doing the same work because this bridge is not going to be able to cope, when I have people that I spoke to in 2019 and 2020 who were fearful that they weren't going to be able to get out because the bridge wouldn't hold them or they couldn't get fire trucks through there, we have to act.
6: A local business operator is speaking out about the impact not being able to find staff is having. The popular Maruya Health Cafe was forced to close last Friday when staff didn't turn up to work. Co-owner Luke says, unfortunately, it's not the first time it's happened.
8: We've had to shut. We just don't want to offer half a service. And, yeah, it just puts too much pressure on us. The customers get upset. And it's just better off not operating, just for our own personal sanity and just to keep customers happy.
6: In local sport, a 75th-minute penalty goal has proven the difference between Tathra and Naruma in their Round 3 Group 16 first-grade clash. Half Callum Bower-Scott putting the kick through the post to give the Seagulls a 14-12 win over the Devils. Two tries and two goals to fullback Dennis Green has led the Bay Tigers to claim the local derby over Maruya at McKay Park 28-10. Maroombula Pambula has just edged out Bega 16-14 and Eden celebrated the official opening of upgraded facilities at George Brown Oval with a 32-12 defeat against

0: Ambala. That's your latest local news and sport. I'm Darren Kitrupi.
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2: Hi, I'm Matt McDonald. Four Australian citizens on board the cruise ship at the centre of the hantavirus outbreak are still waiting to be evacuated. They'll have to stay on board until a flight that'll bring them home arrives in Tenerife, which is now not expected until tomorrow. Dozens of passengers from other nations have been evacuated, and Diana Rojas Alvarez from the World Health Organization says all are fine.
3: They are currently assessing them, but what we have heard is that they are asymptomatic. They don't have any symptoms, and they are looking forward to be evacuated and get to a hospital, which is very unusual.
2: Two key budget measures to be announced tomorrow night are set to be delayed. Changes to negative gearing and capital gains tax will be put off until July next year, along with the one-off tax offset. And Donald Trump's accused Iran of playing games just hours after Tehran submitted its response to a US ceasefire proposal. It's not clear exactly what was in the response, which was passed on to the US via Pakistan.
1: Whale Coast Realty. Proven. Trusted. Local. 2EC. Your sport now.
2: Crows captain Jordan Dawson's helped lift his side to a 37-point win over Richmond. Adelaide was down 10 at the main break before storming home with 9 goals in the second half, while a 5-goal haul to Jacob Van Rooyen helped Melbourne to a 32-point win over West Coast. And the Panthers have consolidated their spot on top of the NRL ladder with a 30-18 win over the Raiders, while relief for the Storm notching up their first win in a couple of months, beating the Tigers 44 points to 16. That's the latest news and sport.
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4: But the Batemans Coast, winds are southerly 10 to 15 knots, turning southeasterly this morning with seas below a metre. There is a southerly swell, 1.5 to 2 metres. Now at 10 to 10 this morning, we have the low tide, 0.44 of a metre. If you're looking for the high tide, you're going to have to wait to 10 past 4 this afternoon, 1.21 metres.
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4: It looks like we've got showers for the next few days, even up to a week at this stage. But today, partly cloudy, a slight chance of a shower or two as we head up to around 21 degrees. More showers tomorrow for Tuesday, 21 expected. The same again on Wednesday, showers and 20 to 21 degrees. And showers for Thursday, 21 degrees. That's your 4-day forecast. You can stay up to date online anytime. Check out the website, 2ec.com.au.
1: 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Kimmy's Breaky Bar on 2EC.
4: Good morning, Sandy with you, keeping you company while Kimmy is on leave. I think Kimmy is on another cruise. I think she's picked up some mileage, Kimmy does. She cruises around the globe. But look, you've got my company up until 9 o'clock. I'm with you for the next couple of weeks and I need some help. I have been packing. My house just looks like a mess because I'm packing to move. It doesn't get easier. So what are your go-to packing tips for moving? I need some help. It's very stressful. Jump in on the conversation. It's on our Facebook page. Great music coming up for you in a couple of minutes from Soul Asylum, Runaway Train. But let's jump into Monday with Michael Cimbello, Maniac.

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0: It's your home of better music and more of it on 2EC. 15 minutes past six for your Monday morning. How did you go Friday night between the Cowboys and the Eels? I don't think we've had a winner this week. No one picked the score, but Kimmy was 1 point off. So Kimmy did predict the Eels to win. Now, they won 33-30 against the Cowboys. Kimmy predicted 32-30. So she was 1 point off. So if you'd like to know what we're talking about, we're giving you an opportunity to win $5,000. If you just get one score prediction right, you're in the draw. So go and have a look at the details at 2ec.com.au. It's Pick the Score, and you can visit the team you can trust at Wild Coast Realty. They're on the flat in Narooma.
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0: It's your home, a bit of music and more of it on 2EC. Your local news on the way with Darren Cutrupi. Four young men that were sentenced for that vicious attack, that were sentenced to 18 months jail, are now appealing their sentence. They're questioning a couple of things. And all the passengers have been evacuated from that cruise ship with the hantavirus, except the Aussies. More on that in your local and national news next on 2EC.
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7: Morning, it's Darren Katrupi in the Far South Coast newsroom with your local news first. The state government says it will continue to work with the local community on the delivery of an alternative Cutajee Bridge that is sensitive to the heritage of the current structure. The replacement structure usurps a decision by Bega Valley Shire Council last November to build a fully concrete two-lane one in place of the current bridge, which has stood in place for the last 134 years. Roads Minister Jenny Aitchison says there's been a number of attempts since 2007 to try to restore access and resilience into this connection across Cutajee Lake.
8: It has always failed at the end because there's been contention around how that process happens. We've now stepped in to get the project back on track. The new bridge will deliver a safer, more resilient and future-proof connection across Cutajee. It'll also incorporate the heritage features that reflect that community's strong connection to the existing bridge.
7: Four young men sentenced to 18 months behind bars for a vicious assault in Batemans Bay will have to wait till later this month to find out if their appeal is successful. The mates from Canberra and Queanbeyan were found guilty of the attack of two men in Batemans Bay local court in March, but then released on bail pending an appeal. The Telegraph reports they've argued in Nowra District Court it could not be proven they were involved. Judge Pauline David will hand down her decision on May 22. A Maruya Cafe owner says he's been forced to become a full-time cook because of difficulty finding one to employ. Regular customers last Monday and Friday were met with a closed sign on the front door when visiting the Maruya Health Cafe for a coffee or breakfast. Co-owner Luke says even attempts to find an experienced chef from out of town have been fruitless.
9: We were very lucky for a long time. We had a really good chef and he stayed for 10 years, but he moved on and it's a perfect job for a chef. Like, you can work from 6:30 till 2:30, 5 days a week. And you don't really find that type of job anywhere as a chef. But, yeah, no, we're really struggling to find someone to fit the role.
7: In local sport, Merimbula has taken the spoils over Bermagui in their Round 3 AFL Sapphire Coast Senior Men's Clash at Berrinbool Oval. Damon Kerr and Daniel Warden both kicked 3 goals each for the Diggers to win 9-5-59 to 3-11-29. Naruma reached triple figures to beat Bega Tathra in their match at Bill Smythe Oval. Simon Mackey shot 7 goals for the Lions to finish 15-10-100 to 12-5-75. That's your latest local news and sport. I'm Darren Katrupi.
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17: Hi, I'm Matt McDonald. Passengers from a cruise ship at the centre of the hantavirus outbreak have now been evacuated from the ship, but 4 Australians remain on board. A flight that is set to bring them home won't arrive in Tenerife until tomorrow. The 4 citizens, along with a permanent resident and a New Zealander, will then be taken to Perth. Investors are set to be given a grace period, with the government set to wait until next July to bring in the changes. Tomorrow night's budget is set to overhaul negative gearing and capital gains tax, but they will be delayed amid concerns about a stampede of buyers. An elderly woman has died after fire tore through a house in the New South Wales Central West. The 82-year-old was dragged unconscious from the home in Orange just before 9:30 last night, but could not be revived. And 2 ISIS brides charged with slavery offences after returning to Australia from Syria are expected to apply for bail today. The pair's accused of purchasing a woman to keep as a slave. They'll front court this morning.
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17: Kasai Pickett is nervously waiting to hear if he'll be charged by the Match Review Committee after a heavy collision early in Melbourne's 32-point win over West Coast, while a 9-goal second half got Adelaide over Richmond by 37 points. Nathan Cleary's producer more magic in the Panthers' 32-18 win over Canberra with a sensational dropout to help seal the victory, while the Melbourne Storm have snapped their 7-game losing streak with a 44-16 win over the Tigers. That's the latest news and sport.
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0: 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In Narooma, unleaded is $1.87.9. 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And Bega, unleaded, $1.78.9. 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
0: Let's have a look at those roadworks that are going to slow you down a little bit, and let's see if we can get you from A to B with minimal interruptions. Bateman's Bay on the Princes Highway between Guy Street and Old Princes Highway. Traffic controllers are on site with single lane closures, so you can expect an extra 5 minutes to your travel time. In Maria, Princes Highway on Shelley Road and Malabar Drive, speed is reduced to 40 km, and Potato Point Road in Badalla, roadworks will continue for the next 2 weeks or so. So stay up to date. 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
0: Looking like showers for the next week. Tops of around 21 degrees. Pretty much the same all week. Partly cloudy today. A slight chance of a shower. 21 degrees. More showers tomorrow for Tuesday. 21 degrees. The same again on Wednesday. Showers 20 to 21. And showers for Thursday. 21 degrees. Right now in Bega, sitting at 18. 13 in Narooma and 12 at Bateman's Bay.
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your home, the better music. And more of it on 2EC. 18 minutes to 7 for your Monday morning. You could be getting motivated, heading out and about, getting ready for work. It was really hard for me to get motivated this morning. I've been packing because I have to move. Not my owners, clearly. I'm not owned. Although if I was owned, I might be able to afford the cost of living a little bit better, perhaps. Not exactly sure. But the owners of my house have decided to sell, and I'm really bummed out. And the reason being was because I've got the best landlord, I've got the best home in the best street with the best neighbours in Candalo with the best view. I'm really bummed out. But whoever does buy the home that I'm living in, they're going to score big because it's a pretty great location to be living. But I'm now a little bit stressed out because I have to move. So share with me, please, your moving tips. It's getting more stressful the more times I do it. While you jump in on the conversation on our Facebook page, I'm going to let you know we're talking about the Pentagon and their new declassified UFO files. Coming straight up after Tracy Chapman, 2EC.

0: Your home of better music and more of it on 2EC. I love a good UFO story. So, yes, when the Pentagon released these declassified UFO files, I was all up in the grey anatomy trying to work out what was going on. What are they showing us in these files? Some of them are quite interesting. But then there are files and video footage that kind of looks like NASA's shuttle in a way. But it's really interesting.
1: More mysterious images just revealed. 160 government files detailing 400 alleged UFO encounters, including this infrared military video from 2013 of what appears to be an eight-pointed star streaking across the sky. Mysterious white and black aerial blips that defy the laws of physics. And this image taken from the moon by the Apollo 17 astronauts of what appears to be lights hovering overhead. The astronauts later suggested it could have been ice crystals. But there are no reports of aliens or spacecraft in government custody.
0: Well, that's a good thing. We don't want to be dissecting aliens. We want to greet them and be friendly. But, I mean, the lights that the Apollo crew spotted over the moon there, I mean, we don't know who's there. Could be China, could be Russia, could be aliens. I don't know. But some of these files are really, really interesting. Do you think we're alone? Or are we arrogant to say we are the only ones? 1-300-925-800.
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0: From the bay to the border, it is 2EC, your home of better music and more of it. You're with Sandy this morning, warming up the brekkie bar for Kimmy, while Kimmy is cruising around, enjoying a couple of weeks off. So do you get cruise points? You know how you got frequent flyers, the more you travel, the more you make? I don't know. I'm not a frequent flyer. Don't really like flying. But is there such thing as a frequent cruiser? A cruisy cruiser? Do you get points? If so, I need to take up cruising. This is why you're hanging out with me this morning. I'm keeping you company and entertaining you the best I can. Your local news headlines coming up next.
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11: Hey there, it's Darren Catroupi in the Far South Coast newsroom with your local news first. Roads Minister Jenny Aitchison has dismissed a call by the Restoration of Cuttagee Bridge Group to undertake a more detailed engineering study of the structure before deciding whether or not to rip it down. The group has told us the report released recently on the condition of the 134-year-old structure was based on visual observations only, but the minister says she has no reason to order a more detailed examination.
12: I've got every confidence in the engineers at Transport. They have worked with us on bridges right across this state that have been left in this kind of disrepair. I trust them. I know that they are doing the work that they need to do to ensure that we understand the integrity of the bridge. I'm sure that if there was deeper stress testing or whatever, it would probably give a worse result.
11: A man on remand for 115 charges, including performing sexual acts on a child under 10, has been ordered to reappear in Maruya local court next month. We're legally prevented from naming the accused. The charges include 103 counts of intentionally recording an intimate image without consent, sexual intercourse with a child under 10, and producing child abuse material. He's yet to plead to the charges. The Telegraph reports the DPP successfully asked the court to adjourn the case for several weeks. Calling all chefs and baristas, apply within. That's the plea this morning from the popular Maruya Health Cafe. Their business has been forced to close on two different days in the past week because of a lack of staff. Co-owner Luke says always being full of customers is not good if he can't serve them.
13: Flat out doesn't necessarily mean you're making lots of money, but especially when you have to shut once or twice every month because you don't have the staff. But just with the cost of living in general, everyone knows, it just really affects our business. We're running in overdraft constantly, and the bills are still coming in.
11: In local sport, Batemans Bay has gone down to last year's Premier's Hall in a controversial finish to their Canberra Suburban Rugby Union competition clash. A questionable late penalty try against the Boars saw them losing the tight contest against the Bushrangers 26-19. Their club's women played East at Griffith Oval on Saturday. They also lost the full-time score 17-5. That's your latest.

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2: Hi, I'm Matt McDonald. Spanish officials have confirmed the Australian passengers on board the cruise ship at the centre of the hantavirus outbreak are all okay. The four citizens and one permanent resident will have to spend another night on board as they wait for a flight that will bring them home. Spain's Health Minister Monica Garcia Gomez says they'll be evacuated in the next 24 hours.
3: We expect that tomorrow at 6 p.m. We'll leave the flight.
4: And the Australians are doing okay?
5: They're doing okay.
3: Yes.
2: Plans for a one-off tax offset in tomorrow night's budget are set to be put on ice for a year. The Treasurer is expected to announce it won't come in until next financial year, given Australians will already get another tax cut in July. Iran has reportedly rejected dismantling its nuclear facilities as part of its response to the latest US ceasefire proposal. And Nationals leader Matt Canavan is doubling down on his efforts to kill off net zero following One Nation's massive victory in the Farah by-election on the weekend.
1: Whale Coast Realty, your property, their passion. 2EC, your sport now.
2: The Crows have come from 10 points down to beat Richmond by 37 points. Adelaide kicking 9 second half goals to run away with it, while Melbourne beat West Coast by 32. The Panthers are now a game clear at the top of the NRL ladder after a 30-18 win over the Raiders, while Melbourne snapped their 7-game losing streak, beating the Tigers 44-16. And Arsenal has beaten West Ham 1-0 this morning to give themselves a 5-point buffer at the top of the English Premier League ladder. That's the latest news and sport.
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6: For the Eden Coast, winds are variable around 10 knots, seas below half a metre, with a southerly swell 1.5 to 2 metres. The next tide is a low tide at 9.42 this morning, 0.59 of a metre, with the high tide expected at 8 minutes past 4, 1.4 metres.
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6: We can expect showers for the next few days, looking at a partly cloudy Monday, tops of around 21 degrees today. More showers tomorrow, Tuesday, 21 expected as your maximum again, and also on Wednesday, 20 to 21 degrees with showers. Showers again on Thursday, 21 degrees. Right now in Maria, sitting at 12, 11 in Tathra and 11 for Eden.
1: 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It's okay if you're still in your PJs. Kimmy is too. Wake me up before you go. The Brekkie Bar on 2EC.
6: With Sandy, keeping you company this morning. Hopefully Kimmy is still in her PJs and looking at the back of her eyelids. But you know what? Kimmy's been waking up with you every morning early. She's probably already up and listening. But she is enjoying a couple of weeks off. We've got some great information about the Mother's Day Classic and how much money has been raised since its inception. I'm going to share it with you. It's pretty remarkable. Coming up in 2 songs' time. Let's get the music going now with Kiss. I Was Made for Loving You. It's 2EC.

0: 15 minutes past 7 on 2EC, your home of better music and more of it. Yesterday we had the Mother's Day Classic at Corrigan's Beach Park. If you had a chance to head there, hopefully you've had a great morning. You were a part of something pretty remarkable though. Since the inception of the Mother's Day Classic more than 25 years ago, it's managed to raise more than $50 million. This is remarkable. And this is all for breast and ovarian cancer research.
1: For many this morning, Mother's Day would be a dash down the road to bags of bouquet. But for tens of thousands around the country, the day would commence under starter's instructions in the Mother's Day Classic.
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1: Then there were Tara Hickman's mates.
3: You are the elegantly named Mother Warrior.
4: And my kind friend here called me a Mother Warrior. And I was like, let's put that on a T-shirt.
1: And they did.
3: Wish you the best of luck wearing that T-shirt down the pub.
4: Thank you very much.
0: Did you head to Corrigan's Beach Park yesterday celebrating Mother's Day for the Mother's Day Classic? If you did, what was your team name? Was it as good as that one? Maybe better, perhaps. I would love to know. If you were there yesterday at Corrigan's Beach Park for our very own Mother's Day Classic, please let me know. 1300 925 800.
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1: 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Kimmy's Breaky Bar on 2EC.

0: sure way to 5K with two ECs pick the score. Some things are unpredictable, like the weather or what Donald Trump will say next.
1: They're eating the dogs.
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11: Morning, it's Darren Katrupi in the Far South Coast newsroom with your local news first. Police have reportedly urged a district court judge to closely watch CCTV evidence in the case of four men convicted for a vicious assault in Batemans Bay before coming to a decision. Mitchell Barnes, Connor Thurgood, Francesco Tyne and Jamie Ward are appealing their convictions and 18-month jail sentences over the incident in June last year in the town. Their mates from Canberra and Queanbeyan are currently on bail pending the outcome of the appeal to be delivered in Nowra District Court on May 22. The Telegraph reports Judge Pauline David told the court, given the complexity of the case, she needed more time to form her full judgment. Roads Minister Jenny Aitchison says she's been forced to intervene in the long-running Cutajee Bridge controversy to ensure a new heritage-sensitive bridge is constructed. Bega Valley Shire Council accepting an offer to change designs in exchange for full funding from the state government.
12: We've now stepped in
1: to get the project back on track. The new bridge will deliver a safer, more resilient and future-proof connection across Cuttagee. It'll also incorporate the heritage features that reflect that community's strong connection to the existing bridge. I mean, if council had have had their way, they would have had a two-lane, concrete-only bridge. That's it.
11: Concerns this morning after multiple motorists have reported seeing vehicles driving on Far South Coast roads in the dark without headlights on. Police are aware of the issue and are urging us to report incidents. Inspector Todd Hobson says headlights provide safety for all.
12: Warns all different drivers and riders that are coming towards you and displays that you're also on the road there. So it's just a bit mind-boggling that someone wouldn't have their headlights on. And it is quite a bit of an indicator for us in relation to intoxication when people are driving without their headlights.
11: In local sport, Ainslie has delivered another reminder to Batemans Bay about the step up in class in the AFL Canberra Premier Division. The Tricolours left the Bay on Saturday night with a comprehensive win over the Seahawks, 16-20-116 to 5-11-41. The Bay's Buster Ware kicked three goals for the Seahawks. That's your latest local news and sport. I'm Darren Katrupi.
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13: Hi, I'm Matt McDonald. The Australians on board a cruise ship at the centre of a hantavirus outbreak will have to spend another night on board. Dozens of passengers from other nations have been evacuated after the ship anchored off Tenerife, but a flight to bring the Aussies home won't arrive there until tomorrow. Donald Trump has slammed Iran's response to the latest US ceasefire proposal, describing it as totally unacceptable. It's understood Iran has offered to send some of its enriched uranium to a third country, but has rejected a push to dismantle its nuclear facilities. The federal government is set to delay changes to capital gains tax amid concerns about buyers flooding the market. The changes are tipped to be announced in tomorrow night's federal budget, but won't come into effect until July next year. The one-off tax offset is also set to be deferred. And Australia Post is set to hike up delivery fees, blaming the fuel crisis caused by the Middle East conflict. Prices will jump by as much as 30% from the 1st of June.
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13: Adelaide's moved into eighth spot on the AFL ladder after their 37-point win over Richmond, while Melbourne is a game in front of them after beating West Coast by 32. Panthers coach Ivan Cleary is backing Dylan Edwards to retain his spot in the New South Wales Origin side after starring in their 30-18 win over the Raiders. It comes amid calls for James Tedesco to reclaim the number one jersey. And a tough ask for Alexi Popperin at the Italian Open today. He takes on world number one Jannik Sinner. That's the latest news and sport.
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16: 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Diesel, $2.31.9. Marimbula, unleaded, $1.87.5. 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
18: Making your travel safer across the South Coast. 2EC Traffic.
16: The roadworks slowing you down in the Bega Valley this morning. Poplar Avenue near Kisses Lagoon. Traffic controllers are on site with some detours. Tatra Road at Boundary Road. Traffic controllers are on site. You could expect some minor delays. And also Numbugga, Snowy Mountains Highway at Garfield Road. Speed is reduced to 40 k's. If you'd like to plan your trip, stay ahead of time. Check out livetraffic.com and let me know if you see anything. 1300 925 800.
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16: Heading into showers for the next few days, but a partly cloudy Monday lies ahead. 21 degrees for the Bega Valley and Yarrabadalla today. More showers expected tomorrow as we move into Tuesday. 21 degrees as your maximum. More showers on Wednesday, 20 to 21. And showers for Thursday, 21 degrees. Right now at Surfside, sitting at 13. 13 also in Bermagui and 11 for Marimbula.
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0: You're home, a better music and tomorrow, but on 2EC, it's 17 minutes to 8. 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Now, we're still taking registrations at the moment. 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You'll hear them snoring in the background and then dollar amounts will count up. And if you can stop at the dollar amount in time, you'll win it, whatever the money is. 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
1: A very happy birthday to Nicholas Freed from Surfside. Happy birthday, mate. Love, Kate and Sasha. Nicholas, happy birthday from all of us here. Well, thanks to Kate and Sasha, you now have a chance at that $50 Bedalla Bakery voucher. Be sure to take Kate and Sasha along if you were to win. I would be a little bit peeved if I nominated you and you didn't invite me along. But you get to celebrate your birthday with one of Australia's greatest female basketball players, Lauren Jackson, turns 45 today, and cricketer and commentator James Brayshaw turns 59. So that's pretty cool. So a big happy birthday, Nicholas, from all of us here at 2EC. If you or anybody you know has a birthday coming up, share all the details with us. It's under 2EC's birthday book at 2EC.com.au.

0: It's your home of better music and more of it on 2EC. Slow down. Kids are heading off to school. The school zones have kicked in. It's always concerning when you see people cruising through those school zones. I am one of those crusty mothers that will go, oh, you need to slow down. So just slow down and stick to those 40Ks. Kids are heading off to school. You got your latest news headlines coming up next.
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9: Hey there, it's Darren Katrupi in the Far South Coast newsroom with your local news first. Roads Minister Jenny Aitchison says it's a matter of community safety, not election promises, to build a new two-lane concrete bridge across Cutajee Lake. The newly formed Restoration of Cutajee Bridge Group has accused the minister and local MP Michael Holland of lying to the community about keeping the popular 134-year-old current structure. Mrs Aitchison says she is sympathetic to the heritage of the old bridge, but...
10: When I've got engineers from transport telling me we are going to spend the same money and be back here again in 10 years or so doing the same work because this bridge is not going to be able to cope, when I have people that I spoke to in 2019 and 2020 who were fearful that they weren't going to be able to get out because the bridge wouldn't hold them or they couldn't get fire trucks through there, we have to act.
9: A man accused of 115 charges, including having sexual intercourse with a child under 10, has appeared in court. Maruya Local Court has been told police will allege the charges stem from alleged offending across 2024. The man can't be named as it would likely lead to identifying victims. The Telegraph reports the man is behind bars on remand while the case progresses through the courts. It's been adjourned for mention again on June 5. A local business operator is speaking out about the impact not being able to find staff is having. The popular Maruya Health Cafe was forced to close last Friday when staff didn't turn up to work. Co-owner

0: Luke says, unfortunately, it's not the first time it's happened.
1: We've had to shut. We just don't want to offer half a service. And, yeah, it just puts too much pressure on us. The customers get upset. And it's just better off not operating, just for our own personal sanity and just to keep customers happy.
0: In local sport, a 75th-minute penalty goal has proven the difference between Tathra and Naruma in their Round 3 Group 16 first-grade clash. Half Callum Bower-Scott putting the kick through the post to give the Seagulls a 14-12 win over the Devils. Two tries and two goals to fullback Dennis Green has led the Bay Tigers to claim the local derby over Maroola at McKay Park 28-10. Maroombula Pambula has just edged out Bega 16-14, and Eden celebrated the official opening of upgraded facilities at George Brown Oval with a 32-12 defeat against Bombala. That's your latest local news and sport. I'm Darren Katrupi.
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3: Hi, I'm Matt McDonald. The government is busy laying the groundwork ahead of tomorrow night's federal budget, with a number of key election promises tipped to be broken. The capital gains tax discount is likely to be reduced, but that will apparently be delayed for a year. Labor frontbencher Murray Watt is already defending the change of mind.
4: If we come to a different view on things, we've obviously got an obligation to explain that. But as I say, the problem remains that despite our investment in housing, which has been substantial, it's harder than ever for young people to get into the housing market.
3: On Channel 9 there. Four Australian citizens on board the cruise ship at the centre of the hantavirus outbreak are still waiting to be evacuated. They will have to stay on board until a flight that will bring them home arrives in Tenerife, which is not expected until tomorrow. Donald Trump has rejected Iran's response to the latest US ceasefire proposal, the president describing it as totally unacceptable while not giving any details on the response. And NAB is reportedly set to hire 1,500 offshore workers, leading to fears of job cuts here.
2: Whale Coast Realty. 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
3: Crows captain Jordan Dawson has helped lift his side to a 37-point win over Richmond. Adelaide coming from 10 points down at the main break to storm home with 9 goals in the second half, while Melbourne beat West Coast by 32. The Storm are sweating on the results of scans to star fullback Sua Fa'alongo. He was forced from the field in yesterday's 44-16-point win over the Tigers after copping a brutal head knock. And Arsenal's a step closer to claiming the EPL title after a 1-0 win over West Ham. That's the latest news and sport.
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5: For the Batemans Coast, winds are southerly 10 to 15 knots, decreasing to around 10 knots throughout this morning. Seas below a metre with a southerly swell, 1.5 to 2 metres. Now, at 10 to 10 this morning, we've got the low tide, 0.44 of a metre. You can expect the high tide coming in at 10 past 4 this afternoon, 1.21 metres.
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5: We're looking at a partly cloudy Monday. We do have a shower or two expected today, but still chasing that maximum of 21 degrees today. More showers tomorrow, Tuesday, also 21 expected. Again on Wednesday, showers 20 to 21 degrees, and showers on Thursday with 21. Right now at Tura Beach, 13 degrees, 11 in Cobargo and 12 for Pambula.
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5: Sandy with you. How well do you know your super premiums? Do you know what you're paying for when it comes to your regular payments? Your super's taking it, but do you know what it's going to? You could be paying a tax on your super that you do not need to. In fact, 62% of Australians, that's quite a lot, are paying this tax and they shouldn't have to. You could be one of them. So I'm hoping to help you out. We'll jump into it in two songs' time. But now on 2EC, Belinda Carlisle.

0: Inside Blind, 16 minutes past 8 on 2EC. Many of us have a hidden tax on our super purely because of a paperwork issue. More than 62% of Australians are and have been paying this hidden tax. I came across a story from Effie Zahos last night that explains it a little bit.
1: 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If they don't know your job, you get priced at the higher risk end. You can check your work rating on your funds portal. 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
0: Now, I did log into my super funds portal. I had a bit of an issue there because it wasn't letting me log in. I don't think my password was right. I did get in, though. A simple paperwork error could be costing us a hell of a lot of money. So check your work rating. If you've changed jobs, you've changed anything when it comes to your employment, make sure your work rating is correct. It could be saving us a penny or two. So to come, great music from Billy Idol and the Beatles coming up next.
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10: Morning, it's Darren Katrupi in the Far South Coast newsroom with your local news first. Four young men sentenced to 18 months behind bars for a vicious assault in Batemans Bay will have to wait till later this month to find out if their appeal is successful. The mates from Canberra and Queanbeyan were found guilty of the attack of two men in Batemans Bay local court in March, but then released on bail pending an appeal. The Telegraph reports they've argued in Nowra District Court it could not be proven they were involved. Judge Pauline David will hand down her decision on May 22. The state government says it will continue to work with the local community on the delivery of an alternative Cutajee Bridge that is sensitive to the heritage of the current structure. The replacement structure usurps a decision by Bega Valley Shire Council last November to build a fully concrete two-lane one in place of the current bridge, which has stood in place for the last 134 years. Roads Minister Jenny Aitchison says there's been a number of attempts since 2017 to try to restore access and resilience into this connection across Cutajee Lake.
11: It has always failed at the end because there's been contention around how that process happens. We've now stepped in to get the project back on track. The new bridge will deliver a safer, more resilient and future-proof connection across Cutajee. It'll also incorporate the heritage features that reflect that community's strong connection to the existing bridge.
10: A Maruya Cafe owner says he's been forced to become a full-time cook because of difficulty finding one to employ. Regular customers last Monday and Friday were met with a closed sign on the front door when visiting the Maruya Health Cafe for a coffee or breakfast. Co-owner Luke says even attempts to find an experienced chef from out of town have been fruitless.
12: We were very lucky for a long time. We had a really good chef and he stayed for 10 years, but he moved on and it's a perfect job for a chef. Like, you can work from 6:30 till 2:30, 5 days a week, and you don't really find that type of job anywhere as a chef. But yeah, no, we're really struggling to find someone to fit the role.
10: In local sport, Murrimbula has taken the spoils over Bermagui in their Round 3 AFL Sapphire Coast Senior Men's Clash at Berrinbool Oval. Damon Kerr and Daniel Warden both kicked 3 goals each for the Diggers to win 9-5-59 to 3-11-29. Naruma reached triple figures to beat Bega Tathra in their match at Bill Smyth Oval. Simon Mackey shot 7 goals for the Lions to finish 15-10-100 to 12-5-75. That's latest local news and sport. I'm Darren Katrupi.
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13: Hi, I'm Matt McDonald. Spanish officials have confirmed the Australian passengers on board the cruise ship at the centre of the hantavirus outbreak are all okay. The 4 citizens and 1 permanent resident will have to spend another night on board, though, as they wait for a flight that will bring them home. Spain's Health Minister Monica Garcia Gomez says they'll be evacuated in the next 24 hours.
14: We expect that tomorrow at 6 p.m. We'll leave the flight.
15: Are the Australians are doing okay?
16: They're doing okay.
14: Yes.
13: Hopes of a ceasefire deal in the Middle East have been dashed again, with Donald Trump rejecting Iran's response to the latest US proposal. Iran reportedly agreed to send some of its enriched uranium to a third country, but won't agree to dismantle its nuclear facilities. And the government won't confirm reports 2 key budget measures are likely to be delayed. Expected changes to capital gains tax and the one-off tax offset to be announced tomorrow night are reportedly set to be put on hold until July next year.
3: Whale Coast Realty, helping you move on with confidence. 2EC, your sport now.
13: Kasai Pickett's nervously waiting to hear if he'll be charged by the Match Review Committee after a heavy collision early in Melbourne's 32-point win over West Coast, while a 9-goal second half got Adelaide across the line over Richmond by 37 points. Nathan Cleary's produced some more magic in the Panthers' 30-18 win over Canberra, which now has them a game clear at the top of the ladder, while the Melbourne Storm snapped their 7-game losing streak with a much-needed 44-16 win over the Tigers. That's the latest news and sport.
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17: Your cheapest unleaded in Mogo this morning, $1.76.9. Diesel is the cheapest across the far south coast, $2.28.9. Bermagui unleaded sits at $1.93.9. Diesel, $2.38.9. And Browley unleaded, $1.99.9. Diesel, $2.59.9.
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17: Slowing you down for Batemans Bay on the Princes Highway between Guy Street and Old Princes Highway. Traffic controllers are on site with single lane closures, so you can expect up to 5 minutes longer on your travel time. Also, at Potato Point Road in Badalla, you can expect some roadwork slowing you down for the next couple of weeks. And Tathra Road at Boundary Road, traffic controllers are on site. So if you'd like to see where the roadworks are slowing you down a little bit, check out livetraffic.com. If you spot something, let us know here at 2EC, 1300 925 800.
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17: It looks like we've got showers for the next few days, even up to a week at this stage. But today, partly cloudy, a slight chance of a shower or two as we head up to around 21 degrees. More showers tomorrow for Tuesday, 21 expected. The same again on Wednesday, showers and 20 to 21 degrees. And showers for Thursday, 21 degrees. That's your 4-day forecast. You can stay up to date online anytime. Check out the website, 2ec.com.au.
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0: from the bay to the border, TUI C. It is your home of better music and more of it. 12 minutes to 9 on TUI C's Facebook page. I'm stressing out a little bit because I have to move again. I don't like moving. I find it's getting harder and harder every single time I move. So I put it out there to find out, what are your tips for moving? Is there something that I can do that makes it easier? Will it get easier? Well, on TUI C's Facebook page, one comment is, buy all new stuff and have it delivered. Well, that'd be great if I had the money to buy new stuff, and all my stuff is relatively new, so I think I'll just keep that. But I love the advice Linda has said. There's nothing easy about it. Just have to crack on, and then you can relax at the other end. Well, that sounds like some good advice, Linda. I'm just going to keep cracking on. I'm packing at the moment. My house has packing boxes everywhere. Is there a tip you've got when you move? Let me know. Jump in on the conversation. It's all on 2EC's Facebook.
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12: It's May 11, the day in 1969 when the famous British comedy team Monty Python were formed, made up of Graham Chapman, John Cleese, Terry Gilliam, Eric Idle, Terry Jones and Michael Palin.
13: And always look on the bright side of life.
12: To 1970, when the Partridge Family recorded the hit I Think I Love You. Well, there were a couple of members from the hit TV show, David Cassidy and Shirley Jones.
14: I think I love you, so what am I so afraid of?
12: Andrew Lloyd Webber's musical Cats premiered at the New London Theatre on this day in 1981, went on to become the longest-running musical on the West End and Broadway. The final episode of Dynasty went to air in 1989.
15: He's not a murderer.
16: Blake is many things, Crystal, you don't know anything about.
12: And in 1997, the chess-playing supercomputer Deep Blue became the first computer to beat a world champion chess player.
17: The chess world all expected Kasparov to win because the human had always won before.
12: May 11 birthdays, English rock and roll legend Eric Burdon celebrates his 85th birthday. He was the lead singer of The Animals before linking with the American group War in the 70s. Cricketer turned commentator of cricket and AFL, James Brayshaw, turns 59.
18: Pandemonium broke loose, people everywhere. It was a great win.
12: Former AFL player and coach Guy McKenna is 57, played for the West Coast Eagles side that won that first flag in 1992.
19: It was the first time the cup had actually been uprooted out of Victoria.
12: The lady regarded as Australia's best female basketball player of all time, Lauren Jackson, turns 45.
20: Lauren Jackson.
12: NRL player, then commentator and TV celebrity, Bo Ryan is 41.
21: Bo Ryan scores for the Sharks.
12: Remember Holly Valance, the singer, actor and model, is 43, was on Neighbours before having this hit. And pop star Sabrina Carpenter turns 27. Finally, it was on May 11, 1981, that the great Bob Marley died at the age of just 36 from cancer. Remembering Bob Marley on May 11.
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0: the bay to the border, 2EC, it's your home of better music and more of it. Billy Joel's River of Dreams, you've been with Sandy this morning. Have yourself a wonderful Monday arvo. It's a little bit chilly outside, but looking at that maximum of 21, it's just, I don't know, hopefully it'll warm up a little bit for you. Keep your brolly handy. It's going to be showering for the next couple of days, but I hope to have your company again tomorrow. Be back from 6, you're on 2EC. 80s hits you love. Wake me
1: 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Fight the breakup. 60s and 70s tracks that stand the test of time. Gonna have fun in the city. Comes to left me, jokers to the right. Here I am, stuck in the middle with you. 2EC. 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
10: Hey there, it's Darren Katrupi in the Far South Coast newsroom with your local news first. A man on remand for 115 charges, including performing sexual acts on a child under 10, has been ordered to reappear in Maruya local court next month. We're legally prevented from naming the accused. The charges include 103 counts of intentionally recording an intimate image without consent, sexual intercourse with a child under 10, and producing child abuse material. He's yet to plead to the charges. The Telegraph reports the DPP successfully asked the court to adjourn the case for several weeks.

0: Roads Minister Jenny Aitchison has dismissed a call by the Restoration of Cuttagee Bridge Group to undertake a more detailed engineering study of the structure before deciding whether or not to rip it down. The group has told us the report released recently on the condition of the 134-year-old structure was based on visual observations only, but the minister says she has no reason to order a more detailed examination.
1: I've got every confidence in the engineers at Transport. They have worked with us on bridges right across this state that have been left in this kind of disrepair. I trust them. I know that they are doing the work that they need to do to ensure that we understand the integrity of the bridge. I'm sure that if there was deeper stress testing or whatever, it would probably give a worse result.
0: Calling all chefs and baristas, apply within. That's the plea this morning from the popular Maruya Health Cafe. Their business has been forced to close on two different days in the past week because of a lack of staff. Co-owner Luke says always being full of customers is not good if he can't serve them.
2: Flat out doesn't necessarily mean you're making lots of money, but especially when you have to shut once or twice every month because you don't have the staff. But, just with the cost of living in general, everyone knows, it just really affects our business. We're running in overdraft constantly and the bills are still coming in.
0: In local sport, Batemans Bay has gone down to last year's Premier's Hall in a controversial finish to their Canberra Suburban Rugby Union competition clash. A questionable late penalty try against the Boars saw them losing the tight contest against the Bushrangers 26-19. Their club's women played East at Griffith Oval on Saturday. They also lost the full-time score 17-5. That's your latest local news and sport. I'm Darren Katrupi.
3: 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Fridays are huge at the Batemans Bay Soldiers Club. 2EC. National news now.
4: Hi, I'm Matt McDonald. The PM has given his strongest hint yet that the government's preparing to break several key election promises in tomorrow night's budget. The biggest is expected to be changes to negative gearing and capital gains tax, although there are reports they'll be delayed until next year. Anthony Albanese has told the ABC circumstances have changed.
5: Well, government is about making the right decisions for the right reasons for the times that you are in. And that is what we're driven by the best outcome for the nation.
4: The Australians on board a cruise ship at the centre of a hantavirus outbreak will have to spend another night on board. Dozens of passengers from other nations have been evacuated overnight, but a flight to bring the Aussies home won't arrive there until tomorrow. Two ISIS brides facing slavery charges after their return from Syria are expected to apply for bail when they front a court in Melbourne today. And it's back to the drawing board for Middle East peace negotiators after Iran's response to the latest proposal was rejected by Donald Trump.
3: Wild Coast Realty, your property, their passion. 2EC, your sport now.
4: Eagles coach Andrew McQualter admits he's concerned for Harry Edwards' future in the game after suffering another concussion in yesterday's loss to Melbourne. Another blow for the Raiders with star forward Simi Sasungi, the latest back rower to go down injured. He was forced from the field in last night's loss to the Panthers after suffering an AC joint injury. And the New York Knicks are the first team through to the NBA Conference Finals after thumping the 76ers by 30 points to sweep their series. That's the latest news and sport.
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3: 2EC weather.
6: A few showers about today, tops of 21 degrees around Bega and the Bay. Coming up over the next couple of days, there's going to be more rain tomorrow, going to be heavy at times. Rain Wednesday and the chance of more showers on Thursday and Friday.
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6: Morning, it is Kev. Now, if you're a fan of the round ball game, have we got the competition for you? I'll give you some more details in less than 20 minutes of how you could become our 5K football fan on the way between now and then. George Michael also going to do some Counting Crows and ABBA's Gimme, Gimme, Gimme at 2EC.

cheers to those moments in music you just have to crank up. 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

0: ABC. We play better music here, more of it for your workday, and Cyndi Lauper's Time After Time. Hello, it is Kev in from Monday morning. Hope you had yourselves a great weekend. And if you're a fan of the round ball game, they've got a massive event which is coming up real soon, and we're on the lookout for one hardcore football fan. 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

so we see we play better music here. More of it for your workday. Jonesy and Amanda, they're back this afternoon from 4 o'clock and they're going to give you the chance to win $1,000 with Instagram. If you would like to play, go to 2ec.com.au. Few showers about today. Tops of 21 degrees around Bega and the Bay. Looks as though those showers are going to hang around for most of this week. Wilson Pickett on the way after John Farnham's You're the Voice at 2EC.

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We're going back to the 60s thanks to The Spokesman, the Bega Valley's destination for cycling sales and service. One,

0: should we see? Bit of music here, more of it coming up later on tonight. The Christian O'Connell Show is back. There's Wilson Pickett and the Land of a Thousand Dances coming up this Friday. The Naruma Better, and also in partnership with Electrolux Home Products and the Naruma Golf Club. 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Now, this is going to be run as a three-person, two-team Ambrose event. Going to be a shotgun start from 10 this Friday. If you want to be involved in this one, get your team together. 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
7: 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It doesn't need to be this hard. So whatever kind of worker you are, we'll get the compensation you deserve and the return to work fair. Hi, I'm AC of AC Lawyers, your local Law Society accredited specialist for over 35 years. Because recovery from workplace injury is no accident.
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0: 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It is coming up to 10. Fresh news update we do next. And Donald Trump, he's rejected Iran's proposal. More details about that in an update for you soon. Then we're going to do some Nickelback.
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